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18: Here's your Kix Country forecast from the Weatherology Weather Center. Lows level off around 51 tonight under clear skies. Winds out of the south 5 to 10 miles per hour. Bright sunshine expected tomorrow. Daytime highs approaching 77. Mainly clear skies tomorrow night. Lows level off around 54. That's your forecast. I'm Kix 101.1 meteorologist Laura Lockwood. Currently 68.
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7: Here's your Kix Country forecast from the Weatherology Weather Center. Lows level off around 51 tonight under clear skies. Winds out of the south, 5 to 10 miles per hour. Bright sunshine expected tomorrow. Daytime highs approaching 77. Mainly clear skies tomorrow night. Lows level off around 54. That's your forecast. I'm Kix 101.1 meteorologist Laura Lockwood. Currently 68.
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0: When I close my eyes, the boys of summer. 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
10: Here's your Kix Country forecast from the Weatherology Weather Center. Lows around 51 tonight under clear skies. Winds out of the south, 5 to 10 miles per hour. High of 77 tomorrow. Tomorrow night, lows around 54. Mainly clear skies Wednesday, with daytime highs approaching 75. 69 Thursday. That's your forecast. I'm Kix 101.1 meteorologist Laura Lockwood. Right now, it's 66 degrees.
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10: Here's your Kix Country forecast from the Weatherology Weather Center. Lows around 51 tonight under clear skies. Winds out of the south, 5 to 10 miles per hour. High of 77 tomorrow. Tomorrow night, lows around 54. Mainly clear skies Wednesday, with daytime highs approaching 75. 69 Thursday. That's your forecast. I'm Kix 101.1 meteorologist Laura Lockwood. Right now, it's 64 degrees.
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12: Forecast from the Weatherology Weather Center. Lows around 51 tonight under clear skies. Winds out of the south 5 to 10 miles per hour. High of 77 tomorrow. Tomorrow night, lows around 54. Mainly clear skies. Wednesday, the daytime highs approaching 75. 69 Thursday. That's your forecast. I'm Kix 101.1 meteorologist Laura Lockwood. Right now, it's 64 degrees.
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11: Here's your Kix Country forecast from the Weatherology Weather Center. Lows around 51 tonight under clear skies. Winds out of the south, 5 to 10 miles per hour. High of 77 tomorrow. Tomorrow night, lows around 54. Mainly clear skies Wednesday, with daytime highs approaching 75. 69 Thursday. That's your forecast. I'm Kix 101.1 meteorologist Laura Lockwood. Right now, it's 59 degrees.
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15: Here's your Kix Country forecast from the Weatherology Weather Center. Lows around 51 tonight under clear skies. Winds out of the south, 5 to 10 miles per hour. High of 77 tomorrow. Tomorrow night, lows around 54. Mainly clear skies. Wednesday, the daytime highs approaching 75. 69 Thursday. That's your forecast. I'm Kix 101.1 meteorologist Laura Lockwood. Currently 61.
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6: Here's your Kix Country forecast from the Weatherology Weather Center. Lows around 51 tonight under clear skies. Winds out of the south, 5 to 10 miles per hour. High of 77 tomorrow. Tomorrow night, lows around 54. Mainly clear skies. Wednesday, the daytime highs approaching 75. 69 Thursday. That's your forecast. I'm Kix 101.1 meteorologist Laura Lockwood. Currently, it's 61 degrees.
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13: Here's your Kix Country forecast from the Weatherology Weather Center. Lows around 51 tonight under clear skies. Winds out of the south 5 to 10 miles per hour. High of 77 tomorrow. Tomorrow night, lows around 54. Mainly clear skies Wednesday with daytime highs approaching 75. 69 Thursday. That's your forecast. I'm Kix 101.1 meteorologist Laura Lockwood. Right now, it's 59 degrees.
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7: Here's your Kix Country forecast from the Weatherology Weather Center. Lows around 51 tonight under clear skies. Winds out of the south, 5 to 10 miles per hour. High of 77 tomorrow. Tomorrow night, lows around 54. Mainly clear skies Wednesday, with daytime highs approaching 75. 69 Thursday. That's your forecast. I'm Kix 101.1 meteorologist Laura Lockwood. Right now, it's 59 degrees.
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Number one for Iowa's best country, Kix 101.1. She thinks my tractor's sexy. When I close my eyes, the boys of summer. Or was it fall? Put your Kenny Chesney knowledge to the test as we look to send one lucky listener to see the Vibe Room Tour at Jack Trice Stadium next June. 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Two will be fake, one will be real. Tell us the real one to win.

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5: Here's your Kicks Country forecast from the Weatherology Weather Center. 51 overnight under clear skies. Winds out of the south, 8 to 15 miles per hour. Tuesday, highs around 77. Lows level off around 54. Tuesday night. Daytime highs approaching 75. Wednesday, under mainly clear skies. 69 Thursday. That's your forecast. I'm Kix 101.1 meteorologist Laura Lockwood. Right now, it's 59 degrees.
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6: Here's your Kix Country forecast from the Weatherology Weather Center. 51 overnight under clear skies. Winds out of the south, 8 to 15 miles per hour. Tuesday, highs around 77. Lows level off around 54 Tuesday night. Daytime highs approaching 75 Wednesday, under mainly clear skies. 69 Thursday. That's your forecast. I'm Kix 101.1 meteorologist Laura Lockwood. Right now, it's 59 degrees.
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8: Here's your updated forecast brought to you by Quickstar, supporting local weather in communities across the state. Clear skies overnight with a low of 51. South winds 8 to 15 miles per hour. Ample sunshine expected. Tuesday, highs level off around 77. Tuesday night, 54. That's your forecast. I'm Kix 101.1 meteorologist Laura Lockwood. Currently 57.
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13: Here's your updated forecast brought to you by Quickstar. Supporting local weather in communities across the state. Clear skies overnight with a low of 51. South winds 8 to 15 miles per hour. Ample sunshine expected. Tuesday, highs level off around 77. Tuesday night, 54. That's your forecast. I'm Kix 101.1 meteorologist Laura Lockwood. Currently, 57.
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1: He's a ranch hand in a pinch, man. 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
7: Here's your updated forecast brought to you by Quickstar, supporting local weather in communities across the state. Clear skies overnight with a low of 51. South winds 8 to 15 miles per hour. Ample sunshine expected Tuesday, highest level off around 77. Tuesday night, 54. That's your forecast. I'm Kix 101.1 meteorologist Laura Lockwood. Currently 57.
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11: Here's your updated forecast brought to you by Quickstar. Supporting local weather in communities across the state. Clear skies overnight with a low of 51. South winds 8 to 15 miles per hour. Ample sunshine expected. Tuesday, highs level off around 77. Tuesday night, 54. That's your forecast. I'm Kix 101.1 meteorologist Laura Lockwood. Currently, it's 55 degrees.
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7: Here's your Kicks Country forecast from the Weatherology Weather Center. Lows dip down to about 51. Overnight, under clear skies, south winds 8 to 15 miles per hour. Bright sunshine expected Tuesday. Daytime highs approaching 79. Lows dip down to about 55. Tuesday night, mainly clear skies. That's your forecast. I'm KIX 101.1 meteorologist Laura Lockwood. Right now, it's 55 degrees.
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11: Here's your Kix Country forecast from the Weatherology Weather Center. Lows dip down to about 51 overnight under clear skies. South winds 8 to 15 miles per hour. Bright sunshine expected Tuesday. Daytime high is approaching 79. Lows dip down to about 55 Tuesday night. Mainly clear skies. That's your forecast. I'm Kix 101.1 meteorologist Laura Lockwood. Currently 54.
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15: Here's your Kix Country forecast from the Weatherology Weather Center. Lows dip down to about 51 overnight under clear skies. South winds 8 to 15 miles per hour. Bright sunshine expected Tuesday. Daytime highs approaching 79. Lows dip down to about 55 Tuesday night. Mainly clear skies. That's your forecast. I'm Kix 101.1 meteorologist Laura Lockwood. Currently 52.
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0: is your Kings Country forecast from the Weatherology Weather Center. Lows dip down to about 51 overnight under clear skies, south winds 8 to 15 miles per hour. Bright sunshine expected Tuesday, daytime high is approaching 79. Lows dip down to about 55 Tuesday night, mainly clear skies. That's your forecast. I'm Kix 101.1 meteorologist Laura Lockwood. Right now, 54.
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7: Here's your Kix Country forecast from the Weatherology Weather Center. Bright sunshine expected today. The daytime highs approaching 79. Winds out of the south, 8 to 15 miles per hour. Lows around 55. Tonight, mainly clear skies. Daytime highs approaching 77. Tomorrow, sunshine mixed with clouds at times. That's your forecast. I'm Kix 101.1 meteorologist Laura Lockwood. Currently, it's 54 degrees.
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12: Here's a look at your Kix Country forecast from the Weatherology Weather Center. For today, look for lots of sunshine with high temperatures reaching up into the upper 70s. Winds breezy out of the south and southwest, increasing to 10 to 20. For tonight, becoming partly cloudy, will drop back to a low of 54. And that's your forecast. I'm Kix 101.1 meteorologist Michael Caro. Right now, it's 54.
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1: Good morning, Kicks Country. Welcome into a Tuesday Morning Kickstart. We've got your Nashville Music Minute and Tinseltown Minute coming up in the 7 o'clock hour. But first, we got to get your Nashville Music Minute preview, as well as your Brain Buster, plus news, traffic, weather, and Brownfield coming up.
0: Ames, Nevada, Huxley, and the rest of Story County. 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

0: Time now for an information update. Let's send it down to the newsroom with Zach Tomish. Good morning, Zach.
1: Good morning, David, and happy National Taco Day. The first of four televised debates featuring the two candidates for Iowa's governor is tonight. The debate, hosted by KWQC-TV in the Quad Cities, kicks off the final month of campaigning before the November 3rd general election. Democrat Rob Sand has held a town hall in each Iowa county, hitting his 100th town hall of the year last Wednesday in West Des Moines. Republican Zach Lane's campaign website shows he has 15 counties left on his own 99-county tour. The debate

0: set to start at 7 p.m. at St. Ambrose University campus, and you can watch this online at kwqc.com. Governor Kim Reynolds has appointed a pastor who's been a member of the Iowa House for the past 5 years to serve as the state utility regulator. Radio Iowa's O.K. Henderson reports.
1: John Dunwell, a Republican from Newton, was not seeking re-election and resigned from the Iowa House Monday. He's been the pastor of churches in Florida and Minnesota and currently serves Gateway Church in Monroe. Since mid-2023, Dunwell also has worked for the Family Leader as Director of Outreach and Engagement for the Christian Conservative Group. He is filling a spot on the Utilities Commission held by Eric Helland, who resigned a month ago. Dunwell says Iowans depend on the work of the commission every day, and he's honored to serve them. His appointment must be confirmed by the Iowa Senate when the legislature reconvenes in January.
0: Several thousand Iowans will be helping to feed needy children and families within the state and in locations around the world during a five-day event starting this morning. Chuck Current, executive director at Meals from the Heartland, says it's the nonprofit's 19th annual Hunger Fight.
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6: I'm Brent Barnett with Ag Headline News on Brownfield. Wet weather led to a slowdown in harvest activity across Iowa last week. An extension agronomist says the latest stretch of wet weather brought more rain than she was anticipating. Megan Anderson is with Iowa State University.
7: There are some folks in Illinois that were struggling with down corn after some of their kind of late storms. And Indiana got some late rain that maybe slowed some things down for some people.
6: Some southwest Missouri cattle producers remain optimistic about herd expansion despite dealing with some lingering drought issues. Vance Keaton says he's purchasing cattle for his operation.
8: Hey, we're finally getting paid for the product that we produce, and we can make a profit, and we're able to pay off some tractors and pay off some other things and send kids to school. I think that's been good, and I think they're still very positive on that, and I think there's still a positive vibe out here for things.
6: I'm Brent Barnett, Brownfield.
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4: 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No shot for winter here today, but it is going to be a little bit cool out there here this morning as we make our way through a Tuesday. A high today of 79, lows down to 55. Tomorrow, a high of 77, lows down to 50. And Thursday, a high of 68, lows down to 48. And they've basically taken any chance of rain on Thursday out of the forecast. Friday, a high of 69, lows down to 53 for your football Friday night. Taking a look around Kicks Country here this morning. Yeah, a little cool out there, but a little bit warmer than it was yesterday at this time. 50 degrees in Tama and Grinnell. 51 in Melbourne, Conrad, and Boone. It's 52 in Story City. And 54 in Des Moines. Outside the Kicks studios, 50 degrees as we kick off our 6 o'clock hour and our opening hour here of the morning kickstart with a little Riley Green. It's right. Think as you drunk. Iowa's best country on. It kicks at a 1.1 as we get started here on a Tuesday morning.

Take a look at traffic here on your morning commute in and around Kicks Country to get your Tuesday started off right here in the 6 o'clock hour. I-235 westbound, left lane blocked due to a stalled vehicle between exit 3 and exit 2 in West Des Moines. Left lane blocked due to a stalled vehicle. But other than that, roads looking good out there in Kicks Country. Get your morning started off right there on the roadways this morning. And stay safe out there, Kicks Country. Coming up this afternoon, it's your chance to compete against another Kix listener to win a $25 gift certificate. That's right, I'm talking Kix Clash. Doris Day is going to tell you what you're playing for, whether it's Whiskey River in Ames and Ankeny, Sweet Caroline's in Ames, or Founders Irish Pub in Bondurant today. 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

Lori Underwood, Dirty Laundry. It's Iowa's best country on a Kicks on 1.1. Don't let that dirty laundry pile up, ladies and gentlemen. Get it done. Maybe not necessarily the dirty laundry she's talking about in that song, but still, don't let that pile up either. Coming up at 7:20 this morning, it's our Nashville Music Minute. We've got some songwriting stories today from Miranda Lambert, Lukey B, and Riley Green. That's right, we're diving into the weeds on this one. Hearing all about how these artists write their songs and maybe the pros and cons of writing country music. Again, from Miranda Lambert, Lukey B, that's Luke Bryan if you're new to the program, and Riley Green, talking about all of their songwriting skills or inspirations and everything in between. Coming up at 7:20 on the Nashville Music Minute. And remember, if you ever miss the Nashville Music Minute, you can catch it live on demand anytime over at kicksweb.com. Here's Kenny Chesney. Hey,

0: Kenny Chesney, Remember Me That Way. It's Iowa's Best Country on Kix at 101.1. We'll play the Chesney Challenge coming up a little bit later on in the show. For now, though, it's time to check in with Kix at 101.1 meteorologist Michael Caro. Michael, settling into our work week, how does our forecast look?
1: Even a bit warmer than compared to yesterday. Yesterday, we had highs in the mid-70s. I think we'll take a swing at some upper 70s for highs by this afternoon, thanks to some breezier south winds for today, increasing to around 10 to 20 miles per hour by this afternoon. So lots of sunshine outside for today. Partly cloudy skies then for tonight, with overnight lows dropping back into the mid-50s. And still definitely above average midweek Wednesday. A blend of clouds and sunshine there for tomorrow, with mid-70s for high temperatures. We'll cool off just slightly on Thursday to the upper range of the 60s for highs. Still looking to stay high and dry all the way through the end of your work week on Friday, with a high of 72. And then warming things up once again for your upcoming weekend. Lots of sunshine Saturday and Sunday, with upper 70s for highs both days. Our next chance for some rain showers holding off until your Monday. Be a breadwinner for schools. 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I'm weatherology meteorologist Michael Caro.
0: All right. Thanks, Michael. Coming up, we've got an information update down in the newsroom with Zach Tomish, and we'll play the Brain Buster right here on the Morning Kickstart.
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0: Blake Shelton, Guy with a Girl. It's Iowa's Best Country on a Kickstart 1.1 at 6:31 here on the Morning Kickstart. Time now for an information update down in the newsroom with Zach Tomish. Good morning, Zach.
1: Good morning, David, and happy Tightwad Tuesday. The U.S. representative race in Iowa's 4th District will have a new winner this year, and the race is between Republican Chris McGowan and Democrat Dave Dawson. Dawson was in Marshalltown on Sunday for his Balance and Accountability Tour. He's held 36 town halls during his campaign, and since Labor Day, he added an additional 13.
2: For Washington, D.C. to work better and actually be more responsive to the people, we need some structural changes in Washington, D.C. And some of those that I support are term limits for members of Congress, because no one should

0: explosion, and this time a fire in the cooler. Sheldon Fire Chief Brad Hint tells us firefighters were paged yet again on Friday night, just before midnight, to Ag Processing Incorporated, or AGP, for the report of fires in their bag houses. A bag house is an industrial air pollution control device and dust collector that removes particulate matter by using fabric filter bags. No one was injured, but both bag houses sustained heavy damage. The fire calls have people wondering if there is a connection or if the timing is merely a coincidence.
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4: Kicks Country Weather. Let's take a look at our forecast today. And for the rest of our work week, a high of 79 today, lows down to 75. That's actually going to be the warmest day of our forecast. Wednesday, a high of 77, lows down to 50 degrees. Thursday, 68, lows down to 48. And Friday, a high of 69, lows down to 53. To head into your weekend. Saturday and Sunday highs right back up into the mid to upper 70s. So relatively nice weather out there. Actually, really nice weather out there in Kicks Country this week. And definitely a nice break from all the rain we got at the end of September and on through the whole month of September, really. 49 this morning in Tama and Nevada. It's 51 in State Center and Radcliffe. 46 in Belle Plaine. 52 in Grundy Center. We're up to 55 degrees in Des Moines. 51 in Story City, Conrad. And in Melbourne, outside the Kix studios, 50 degrees, clear skies above all of Kix country here this morning as we get set for our Brain Buster. It's coming up right after Luke Combs. Rethink Some Things. It's Iowa's Best Country on Kix 101.1.

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1: It's time, ladies and gentlemen, for a Tuesday morning Brain Buster. $5 in cash on the line, as well as the title of smartest person in Kicks Country. Cooler weather means more time indoors. Your floors need a fresh look. 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Save big on carpet remnants, too. Jim Bell Flooring, Iowa Avenue West in Marshalltown. Jim Bell is the flooring guy. Let's get right to it here this morning. A recent survey found that 36% of people would give up video games for a whole year in exchange for a year of free what? 36% of people would give up video games for an entire year in exchange for a year of free what? What would people give up video games in exchange for? That's our Brain Buster here this morning, brought to you by Jim Bell Flooring. $5 in cash on the line, as well as the title of smartest person in Kicks Country. 36% of people would give up video games for a year in exchange for a year of free what? Give us a call if you think you've got the answer. It's Dustin Lynch, Easy to Love at Kicks 101.1.

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1: $5 in cash on the line, as well as the title of smartest person in Kix Country. Let's head to our phone line, see if we can crown a winner this morning. Good morning, Kix, little old boy one. Who's this?
2: Happy.
1: Happy, there he is. How's it going this morning, Happy?
2: Good.
1: 36% of people say they'd give up video games for a year in exchange for this. What do you think?
2: Free pizza.
1: Free pizza, yeah. Who wouldn't give up stuff for free pizza, Happy? A good answer, not what we're looking for, though.
2: All right, thanks.
1: Good morning, Kix at 1.1. Who's this?
3: Yeah, this is George.
1: George, what do you think?
3: Yeah, it's free Wi-Fi.
1: Free Wi-Fi, yeah. Good answer, George. Not what we're looking for, though.
3: All right, thank you.
1: Good morning, Kix at 1.1. Who's this?
4: Shelly.
1: Hi, how's it going this morning, Shelly?
4: It's going okay. You?
1: I'm doing well. All right, 36% of people say they'd give up video games in exchange for a year of free what? What do you think?
4: Chocolate.
1: Chocolate. Yeah, that's a great answer, Shelly. It's a good one. Not what we're looking for, though.
4: All right, thank you.
1: Good morning, Kix at 1.1. Who's this?
5: This is Ross.
1: All right, Ross, what do you think here this morning?
5: Concert tickets.
1: Concert tickets. Yeah, I'm sure a lot of people in Kix Country would agree with you, Ross. Not what we're looking for, though.
5: All right, thanks.
1: All right, still looking to crown the smartest person in Kix Country. A recent survey found that 36% of people would give up video games for a year in exchange for a year of free what? If you think you've got the answer, give us a call, 1-800-753-6101, as we play the Brain Buster this morning with Mitchell Tenpenny, Ain't My Problem.

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1: $5 in cash, as well as the title of Smartest Person in Kicks Country, on the line this morning with your Brain Buster, brought to you by Jim Bell Flooring. Let's head back to our phone line and see if we can crown a winner. Good morning, Kicks on 101.1. Who's this?
2: This is Ross again.
1: All right, Ross, back for round two this morning. What do you think?
2: ATO vacations.
1: Oh, yeah, Ross absolutely would do that. But no, it's not what we're looking for.
2: All right, thanks.
1: Good morning, Kicks on 101.1. Who's this?
3: Happy.
1: All right, Happy. 36% of people would give up video games for a year in exchange for a year of free what? What do you think?
3: Beer.
1: Beer. Yes, Happy. I like that answer, but it's not what we're looking for today.
3: Shug.
1: Good luck next time, Happy. See ya.
3: Bye.
1: Good morning, Kicks on 101.1. Who's this?
4: Carson.
1: All right, Carson. 36% of people would give up video games for a year in exchange

0: for a year of free what? What do you think?
1: It's a little stereotypical for the gamer guys, but I'm going to say a free year of Mountain Dew.
0: Carson, I like where your head's at, but not what we're looking for today.
1: All right, thank you.
0: Lock it up! A recent survey found that 36% of people would give up video games for a year in exchange for a year of free what? Oh, if you were listening to Mr. Zach Tomish during the news this morning at the top of the hour, I'd have given it a hint. Today is National Taco Day, and, well, 36% of people say they'd give away video games for a year in exchange for a year of free tacos. That's our Brain Buster here this morning on a Taco Tuesday. 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We'll lock up the vault, keep it safe overnight, and we will once again play the Brain Buster tomorrow morning for a Wednesday Brain Buster. Right here on the Morning Kickstart, it's Iowa's best country on Kix 101.1.
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5: 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Great weather this week in Kix Country. It starts off today. Well, it started off yesterday and Saturday and Sunday, really. But a high of 79 today, lows down to 55. Tomorrow, a high of 77, lows down to 50 degrees. Thursday, 68 with lows down to 48. And Friday, a high of 69, lows down to 53 for your football Friday night. Saturday and Sunday, highs at 76 degrees as that sunshine continues. Some partly cloudy skies throughout the rest of the week this week, but really no chance for rain, which is the key spot here this week. 51 in Melbourne.

in Conrad and Story City. It's also 51 in Grinnell and Radcliffe, 50 in State Center, 49 in Nevada, 46 in Belle Plaine. 50 degrees outside the Cake Studios this morning with the latest from Megan Maroney. It's Medicine, Iowa's best country on Kix at 1.1, streaming live at kixweb.com and on the Kix app. You can download it today.

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1: Into our 7 o'clock hour here on the Morning Kickstart, we've got your Nashville Music Minute coming up, as well as your Tinseltown Minute, plus news, traffic, weather, and some information on how you could go see Kenny Chesney at Jack Trice Stadium next June. 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
0: Tama, Toledo, Gladbrook, and the rest of Tama County, thank you for making us number one for Iowa's best country. 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

0: Time now for an information update. Let's send it on down to the newsroom with the news director himself, Zach Tomish.
1: Thanks, David. The Iowa DOT has set the long-awaited opening date for the Mississippi River Bridge at Lansing for Friday, November 6th, well ahead of the original timeline that set the spring of 2027 for the opening. Work began on the new Lansing Bridge in late 2023, and the old bridge was still in use at the time. The old bridge closed permanently in late 2025 after concerns the new bridge construction made it unsafe, and it was demolished then in December of 2025. The DOT says good weather and favorable river conditions allowed them to be able to open the bridge ahead of schedule. The Iowa Department of Natural Resources is investigating a fish kill in northeast Iowa. On Thursday, the DNR field office in Manchester was notified of a possible manure release and fish kill in an unnamed tributary of the Little Maquoketa River north of Piosta. Officials identified manure runoff from an animal feeding operation near the unnamed tributary as the source of the release. The property owners have been notified. Cleanup efforts have begun. The incident remains under investigation. There is a new top-ranked team in the latest Radio Iowa High School football poll, as Todd Kim reports.
2: Central Lyon George Little Rock is a new top-ranked team in Class 2A, replacing previously top-rated Carroll Kemper, which lost to Spirit Lake. Alburnett is second, Van Meter third, then it's Mid Prairie fourth. Kemper falls to number five. The other top-ranked teams the same. Iowa City Regina leads in 1A. Then it's Appian and Parkersburg, West Lyon, Trainer, and Dyersville Beckman. Woodbury Central's top-ranked in Class A. West Sioux at number two, rounding out the top five. St. Ansgar, Madrid, and St. Albert. Audubon leads in 8-player. Then it's Iowa Valley, Woodbine, Edgewood, Colesburg, and Gladbrook-Rhinebeck. Southeast Polk remains top-ranked in 5A. Dowling Catholic second, followed by Johnston, Ankeny, and Waukee. Cedar Rapids Xavier top-rated in 4A. Then it's Sergeant Bluff Luton, Western Dubuque, Carlisle, and Lewis Central. And Solon remains top-ranked in the 3A survey at number

0: Two, it's Clear Lake, rounding out the top five, Sioux Center, Des Moines Christian, and Carroll.
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7: 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Taking a look at our forecast this week, a high of 79 today, lows down to 55 with mainly clear skies. Winds up to about 10 miles an hour here today. Tomorrow, a high of 77, lows down to 50 under partly cloudy skies. 68 is your high Thursday, lows down to 48. And Friday, a high of 69, lows down to 53. Partly cloudy skies throughout the week here this week, but thankfully no rain, and still will have plenty of sunshine here this week. As we take a look around Kix Country this morning, sitting right around that 50-degree mark, it's 51 in Melbourne, Boone, and Story City, 49 in Tama and Nevada, 53 in Des Moines, down at 46 degrees in Belle Plaine. It's 50 degrees outside the Kix studios this morning as we kick off our 7 o'clock hour with Sam Hunt. Body like a back road. It's Iowa's best country on Kix on a 1.1, streaming live at KixWeb.com.
8: Gotta go.

0: take a look at traffic here on your morning commute in and around Kicks Country as we make our way into the 7 o'clock hour. Up in Ankeny around I-35 northbound, right shoulder block due to a stalled vehicle between exit 90 for Oralaba Road and East 1st Street in Ankeny. Right shoulder block due to a stalled vehicle on I-35 northbound. Other than that, roads looking nice out there in Kicks Country here this morning, and so is that weather. A beautiful week ahead of us here in Kicks Country as we make our way through the month of October. And at the end of the month of October, we will award an area classroom with $101 in school supplies. If you'd like to nominate an area teacher for Pack the Backpack, head over to kicksweb.com under the contest page and fill out the fast form nominating a teacher of your choice. And who knows, Brandon, Ashley, and I might be making a stop at your neck of the woods coming up by the end of the month. Here's Cody Johnson.
1: In a pinch, man. Hotter than the red on the cattle brand. Cause she's a gold digger with a quick trigger. A cast iron skillet swinging lid flipper. Now he's a double wide on the county line.

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He stuck on in. One whistle in the wind and that buckskin. 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

0: horseback.
1: Cody Johnson, as such, horseback. It's Iowa's best country on it. Kicks at a 1.1. So I've been scrolling Facebook Reels lately. And I think Facebook's on to me that I'm living at home with my parents still at 28. Because they keep sending me these reels about these viral things that you can put in your apartment. And these are supposed to be angled towards men and guys and these things that you can put in your apartment to make life easier. You know, these kind of cool viral gadgets and whatnot that you can have in your apartment. And some of them look kind of cool. And I'm like, okay, yeah, a cordless wireless lamp that you press down on and it comes up. And man, that looks really cool. Oh, it's $150 for a lamp the size of an Amazon Alexa. Okay, well, that's just one thing. Maybe I'll look at this thing. Oh, it's a coffee, hot chocolate, you know, hot drink maker, tea, whatever. Oh, it's $300. Okay, well, maybe not that one. How about this wall clock? Oh, nope, that's out of the budget as well. And then it starts showing me, you know, the things that it says are actually expensive, like a $1,000 mini fridge and a multi-thousand-dollar steaming closet or something. I'm like, what? Who is this marketing towards? What guy is in an apartment that's going to be affording this stuff? He can't even afford an apartment. We're out here talking about buying a mini fridge that's $1,200. What are we doing here? Anyway, Stella Lefty in Boston.

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3: 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It's Nashville Me today. We've got a songwriting Nashville Music Minute here today, starting off with Miranda Lambert, as she says she likes to drink beer while we're doing her writing sessions. She says a guitar on the porch and some beers, that's my favorite way to write. Weird, Miranda, that's my favorite way to enjoy life, except maybe not with the guitar, because I can't play the guitar. It's not, let's write from 11 a.m. till 2 p.m., and then I've got to pick up my kids. I can't really get into a really good headspace in a rush like that. Yeah, that's kind of how I feel like most songwriting goes. It's just kind of the words come to you. The song comes to you. You can't rush it. You got to go with the flow, you know? Or you could use AI. Luke Bryan says that he gets frustrated by allegations of using AI in his songwriting. See how you would be frustrated by that? He says his first frustration with it is you put a song out and then the narrative starts on songs that you put out. People start a fake narrative on whether us artists or writers used AI to write it. I've got many, many writers on this album. All I can say is I know the songs that I personally wrote. There was no AI involved. I think the idea that there's no AI involved is a little bit ridiculous. I think everybody uses AI a little bit. Now, I'm not saying you go full-blown write the whole album using AI, but for an idea, you know, to make sure something flows a little bit nicer, you could definitely see that. But I don't think Luke Bryan used AI for his entire album, or really even much of his album, but I'm sure there was maybe a little bit used. Riley Green says that many of his favorite and biggest hits were written in the barn on his Alabama farm. Property in his hometown of Jacksonville on land once owned by his great uncle, Green calls working the land his biggest way to disconnect from touring and recording. There's no cell service on the farm, and Riley has added a lake, waterfall, fire pit, and tee box for golf to the property. That sounds like a heck of a farmland to me, Riley. I would love to hang out there, go do some fishing, have a big bonfire, maybe hit a few golf balls now and then, and just, like you said, disconnect from not only touring and recording, but also life for a little bit. That's what it sounds like to me. And it sounds like a great time. And hey, if it's working out for him, he's writing hits like what he's had. I'd say he's doing all right for himself. That is our Nashville Music Minute here on the Morning Kickstart.
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0: Jordan Davis, Turn This Truck Around. It's Iowa's Best Country on a Kix at 1.1. 729 here on the Morning Kickstart. 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It's 7:30 on the Morning Kickstart. Which means it's time now for an information update brought to you by M. Gervich & Sons Recycling in Marshalltown. 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Let's send it down to the newsroom with Zach Tomisch. Good morning, Zach.
1: Good morning, David, and happy Tightwad Tuesday. The U.S. representative race in Iowa's 4th District will have a new winner this year, and the race is between Republican Chris McGowan and Democrat Dave Dawson. Dawson was in Marshalltown on Sunday for his Balance and Accountability Tour. He's held 36 town halls during his campaign, and since Labor Day, he added an additional 13.
2: For Washington, D.C. to work better and actually be more responsive to the people, we need some structural changes in Washington, D.C. And some of those that I support are term limits for members of Congress, because no one should be set out to be a career politician that's out just looking to get reelected once again year after year after year.
1: Dawson is a prosecutor in the Woodbury County Attorney's Office and has served in the Iowa House from 2013 to 2015. Authorities are investigating three separate fire calls over 2 weeks in the industrial district of a northwest Iowa town. Scott Van Artsen reports.
3: It all started on September 21st with an explosion that caused major damage at the Kent Nutrition Feed Mill in Sheldon. Then on Thursday, the Sheldon Fire Company was again called to the Kent facility for another explosion, and this time a fire in the cooler. Sheldon Fire Chief Brad Hint tells us firefighters were paged yet again on Friday night, just before midnight, to Ag Processing Incorporated, or AGP, for the report of fires in their bag houses. A bag house is an industrial air pollution control device and dust collector that removes particulate matter by using fabric filter bags. No one was injured, but both bag houses sustained heavy damage. The fire calls have people wondering if there is a connection or if the timing is merely a coincidence.
1: This is Fire Prevention Week, and fire departments across the state are taking this time to remind people of fire safety. 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
0: 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Now take a look at our forecast today and for the rest of our work week. A high of 79 today, lows down to 55. Wednesday, 77, lows down to 50 degrees. And Thursday, a high of 68, lows down to 48 degrees. Friday, 69 with lows down to 53 for your football Friday night. As we take a look around the area here this morning, still hanging right around that 50-degree mark. Sunshiny skies above Kicks Country, 52 in Conrad and Boone, 53 in Story City and Radcliffe, 52 in Grundy Center and Estate Center. It's 50 in Nevada. It's also 50 degrees right outside the Kicks studios this morning as we get ready for our Tinseltown Minute. That's right. It's coming up right after Co Wetzel featuring Ella Langley. Jaded. It's Iowa's Best Country on Kicks at 101.1.

0: Kicks Tinseltown Minute.
1: Tinseltown Minute for your Tuesday, October 6th, 2026, brought to you by Oakview and Oak Estates in Conrad. When your home is no longer an option, welcome home to Oak Estates in Conrad. Guillermo Rodriguez may be getting special treatment on Dancing with the Stars. Some fans have questioned why the Jimmy Kimmel Live regular and a partner Whitney Carson keeps staying in the competition despite low judges' scores. Kimmel has been promoting Rodriguez, reminding viewers about his low scores and asking them to vote for him. A source says, nothing is rigged with Guillermo. He does not have a leg up for being an ABC talent. That sounds like something someone would say if they had a leg up for being an ABC talent and if something was rigged. But maybe that's just me with my ever-present tinfoil hat. Kim Kardashian employs 5 nannies to help care for her 4 children. Well, I mean, if you don't have more nannies than you have kids, what are we really doing? The children range in age from 7 to 13. Kardashian handles school drop-offs and sits with her children for meals. She also reads to them at night. Well, thankfully, she's still present, and it's not just the nannies. Because that was my big worry when I saw that number. Paul Rubens, a.k.a. Pee-wee Herman, his collection of Mr. T memorabilia is being offered for sale through Julian's Auctions. The late actor's collection includes a coin bank that still contains coins, 2 the A-Team kites with their original packaging, a gold tone toy chain, a name tag, a chain-shaped bubble gum, hopefully not eaten or used, sticker sets, 2 air fresheners, an action figure, and 3 coloring books. There's also the A-Team notebook, a sealed set of party hats from the show, and a Marvel comic book based on the series. Big collection. Did not realize that Pee-wee Herman was a Mr. T fan. Birthdays today. Bronny James, the son of LeBron James, is 22 today. Quarterback Trevor Lawrence is 27. Elizabeth Shue is 63. And former Colts coach Tony Dungy is 71 today. Those are our birthdays and our Tinseltown Minute right here on the Morning Kickstart, brought to you by Oakview and Oak Estates in Conrad. Here's Tucker Wetmore. Who told you that? It's Iowa's best country on Kickstart 1.1, 741 on the Morning Kickstart.

0: Charles Wesley Godwin, Better That Way, featuring Luke Combs. It's Iowa's Best Country on Kix at 1.1. Yeah, thankfully, I did find some cheaper outlets for some of those viral apartment things to put in your apartment. All of the budget ones led me to such trustworthy sites as Temu. So thankfully, we've got everything covered now. Boy, isn't that such a relief. Today, we talked about it, National Taco Day. It's also National Noodle Day, National Coaches Day, National Plus Size Appreciation Day. That means me, ladies and gentlemen. Appreciate me. No, I'm just kidding. Garlic Lovers Day, National German American Day, and National Transfer Money to Your Daughter Day. I'm sorry to all the parents out there who just heard that one, especially if their daughters are in the room, because now they're not going to let you forget that one. 25 days left until Halloween, 26 days left until Daylight Savings Time ends. The countdown is on, 51 days till Thanksgiving. Boy, that's a great week, by the way. Feast week, all the college basketball, all the football, all of the everything you could ever ask for. Oh, and by the way, 80 days left until Christmas. So, if you haven't started planning your presents that you're all going to send me, you still got about 80 days left to do that.
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0: Take a look at our forecast here for the day and for the rest of our work week in Kix Country. 79 is our high today, 77 tomorrow. Lows both days down into the lower 50s. here as we make our way to the middle of our work week. Partly cloudy skies across the board here today, but we'll enjoy the rest of that sunshine that we're going to be getting, as there is no chance really for rain. A 10% chance on Thursday night is all we're looking at until Sunday and into your Monday, or Sunday night into your Monday, I should say, as we take a look around at Kicks Country here this morning. Temperatures are remaining steady here in the early hours of the morning. 52 in Melbourne and Boone, 53 in Conrad and Story City. It's 52 in Grinnell and 51 outside the Kick Studios here this morning. 7:53 here on the morning kickstart as we get ready to head into our 8 o'clock hour. Should be a fun hour here on the morning kickstart. But before we get to that, how about we play the Chesney Challenge, shall we? Three songs. One of them is a Kenny Chesney song. The other two are imposters. If you are the correct caller, and by correct caller, I mean first caller, to name the correct Kenny Chesney song, you're going to get yourself a pair of tickets to see Kenny Chesney at Jack Trice Stadium, along with Eric Church, Sheryl Crow, and Graylin James on June 5th as they come to Kicks Country next summer. All right, let's go ahead and go for it. Saltwater Heart is your first song. One More Sunset and Ain't Back Yet. Which one of those is a real Kenny Chesney song? Be the first caller to name the correct one and win yourself a pair of tickets to see Kenny Chesney at Jack Trice Stadium.

0: Morgan Wallen at 20 cigarettes. It's Iowa's best country on a Kix on a 1.1. As we approach our 8 o'clock hour, it's time to find a winner and play the Chesney Challenge here on the Morning Kickstart. Three songs, one of them is a real Kenny Chesney song. Is it Saltwater Heart, One More Sunset, or Ain't Back Yet? Who are we talking to this morning?
1: Shelby.
0: Hi, Shelby. How are you today?
1: I'm great. How are you?
0: I'm doing well, Shelby. You ready to take the Chesney Challenge?
1: It ain't back yet.
0: It is Ain't Back Yet. Shelby, you were listening and paying attention. Ain't Back Yet is the real Kenny Chesney song. Out of those three, you got yourself a pair of tickets to see The Man with No Shoes. I think that's what they call him.
1: Yeah, no shoes, no shirt, no problem.
0: Absolutely. Who's making you winner here this morning, Shelby?
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1: Yeah, boot first. She was in the Kick Studios yesterday chatting with Doris. That was Bella Lamb, Iowa's Best Country on a Kicks at a 1.1. Leading us into our 8 o'clock hour coming up, news, traffic, weather, here on The Morning Kickstart.
0: Tama, Toledo, Gilbert, and the rest of Central Iowa, thank you for making us number one for Iowa's Best Country, Kicks 101.1.

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1: Good morning, David, and happy National Taco Day. The first of four televised debates featuring the two candidates for Iowa's governor is tonight. The debate, hosted by KWQC-TV in the Quad Cities, kicks off the final month of campaigning before the November 3rd general election. Democrat Rob Sand has held a town hall in each Iowa county, hitting his 100th town hall of the year last Wednesday in West Des Moines. Republican Zach Lane's campaign website shows he has 15 counties left on his own 99-county tour. The debate is set to start at 7 p.m. at St. Ambrose University campus, and you can watch this online at kwqc.com. Governor Kim Reynolds has appointed a pastor who's been a member of the Iowa House for the past 5 years to serve as the state utility regulator. Radio Iowa's O.K. Henderson reports.
2: John Dunwell, a Republican from Newton, was not seeking re-election and resigned from the Iowa House Monday. He's been the pastor of churches in Florida and Minnesota and currently serves Gateway Church in Monroe. Since mid-2023, Dunwell also has worked for the Family Leader as Director of Outreach and Engagement for the Christian Conservative Group. He is filling a spot on the Utilities Commission held by Eric Helland, who resigned a month ago. Dunwell says Iowans depend on the work of the commission every day, and he's honored to serve them. His appointment must be confirmed by the Iowa Senate when the legislature reconvenes in January.
1: Several thousand Iowans will be helping to feed needy children and families within the state and in locations around the world during a five-day event starting this morning. Chuck Current, executive director at Meals from the Heartland, says it's the nonprofit's 19th annual Hunger Fight.
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0: 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Taking a look at our forecast here for today, a high of 79 under mainly clear skies, lows down to 55 tonight, winds up to about 10 miles an hour here today. Tomorrow, high of 77, lows down to 50 degrees. Thursday, 68, lows down to 48. And Friday, a high of 69, lows down to 53 for your foot.

all Friday night. Only chance of rain Thursday night, a 10% chance. Would not count on it, although it's Iowa, so even a 10% chance feels like a guarantee these days. 53 in Melbourne, Conrad and Grinnell, also 53 in Boone and Grundy Center. It's 54 in Story City and 52 outside the Kick Studios here this morning. Michael Ray to kick off our 8 o'clock hour. The one that got away. It's Iowa's Best Country on Kicks at a 1.1 808.

Let's take a look at traffic here on your morning commute in and around Kicks Country. Roadway reopened to traffic on I-35 northbound between exit 70 and I-80 in West Des Moines. Still about a three-minute delay, though, there on I-35 northbound, so do plan for that. Also on I-35, this time southbound, a multi-vehicle crash between exit 102 and exit 96, 2 miles north of the Ankeny area there. Looks like there's a pretty big delay there on I-35 southbound, just north of the Ankeny area, right near, just north of the Ankeny area there along I-35 southbound. So do keep an eye out for that and plan for that. There's quite a significant delay there, about anywhere from 5 to 10 minutes there on I-35 southbound. So do keep an eye out there for that. And make sure you stay safe out there on the roadways this morning and every morning in Kicks Country. The Coop Chicken Fingers in Ames wants to hook you up with a chicken finger dinner as the Cyclones are on the road this weekend, actually on Friday night, against BYU. 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That's for Cyclone road games like this week as they head to Provo. 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It's Laney Wilson and John Mayer. 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

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Zach Top coming to Kicks Country this week. Thursday night at the Casey Center, the Cold Beer and Country Music Tour. Although, again, isn't that just every country music tour? Cold beer and country music? I don't know. Zach Top really leaning into it, though. He's performing at the Casey Center this Thursday. Should be a heck of a show at the Casey Center in Des Moines here this week. A woman spent $33,000 turning her home into a Barbie playhouse. The woman named Sarah is going viral. She spent 8 years changing her home into a real-life Barbie playhouse. Every corner is covered in various shades of pink, from the kitchen and staircase to the garage door. Her wardrobe is entirely pink. Her hair is pink. And even her laptop, mouse, keyboard, luggage, power strips, and DIY tools have been given a rosy makeover. I think we're going a little over the top, but just in case you thought we weren't, her BMW is also pink. She spent $33,000 turning her life pink. Honestly, $33,000 for all that doesn't even sound that bad. I mean, pink is the wrong color to pick, but if you're going for a Barbie look, you know, I mean, you do you. More power to you, Sarah. It's your money. And not how I would spend $33,000, but I'm also not going to turn everything that I own into a pink Barbie doll collection. It's Rodney Atkins. The years are short. It's Iowa's best country on Kicks on 1.1. Forecast coming up.

0: Rodney Atkins, the years are short. It's Iowa's best country on Kickstart Award Boy 1. 8:21 on the morning Kickstart. Time to check in now with Kickstart Award Boy 1 meteorologist Michael Caro. Michael, settling into our work week, how does our forecast look today?
1: Even a bit warmer than compared to yesterday. Yesterday we had highs in the mid-70s. I think we'll take a swing at some upper 70s for highs by this afternoon, thanks to some breezier south winds for today, increasing to around 10 to 20 miles per hour by this afternoon. So lots of sunshine outside for today. Partly cloudy skies then for tonight, with overnight lows dropping back into the mid-50s. And still definitely above average midweek Wednesday. A blend of clouds and sunshine there for tomorrow, with mid-70s for high temperatures. We'll cool off just slightly on Thursday to the upper range of the 60s for highs. Still looking to stay high and dry all the way through the end of your work week on Friday with a high of 72. And then warming things up once again for your upcoming weekend. Lots of sunshine Saturday and Sunday with upper 70s for highs both days. Our next chance for some rain showers holding off until your Monday. Be a breadwinner for schools. 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I'm weatherology meteorologist Michael Caro.
0: All right. Thanks, Michael. 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

Jenny Chesney. No shoes, no shirt, no problem. It's Iowa's Best Country on Kix at 101.1. Congratulations to Shelby, by the way, earlier today. Knew the correct Kenny Chesney song. And got herself a pair of tickets to go see the show on June 5th, 2027. Of course, performing with Eric Church, Sheryl Crow, and Graylin James in Jack Trice Stadium on June 5th of 2027. Be listening the rest of the week for your chance to win during the morning kickstart. That's from 6 to 10 a.m. All week this week, we'll be giving away chances to see Kenny Chesney along with Eric Church, Sheryl Crow, and Graylin James at Jack Trice Stadium over in Ames. An interesting story here. We heard about the Barbie lady earlier this morning. How about the cat lady? Everybody loves a crazy cat lady story, right? Well, apparently a woman used a lunchbox to steal a pet store cat. Detroit police are asking to help identify a woman who took a cat from a pet store and stuffed it in a lunchbox. They say she went to Premier Pet Supply and put a young gray cat in a medium-sized blue lunchbox before leaving on foot. A $500 reward is being offered for tips that lead to an arrest. Now, if you loved a cat and you wanted to have a cat, I don't think treating it that poorly would be the way to go about getting a cat. I'm sure that there are better ways to go about getting yourself a cat if that's what you so desire. I don't think you should be stuffing it in a lunchbox in the first place, let alone to steal it. I mean, the cat's just not going to like you, and cats don't like people anyway. It's Eric Church, To Kill a Word, Iowa's Best Country on Kix at 1.1.

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Shelton and nobody. It's Iowa's Best Country on a Kixler 1.1. How convenient to this year that National Taco Day falls on a Taco Tuesday, because I know I'll be headed out to Morisco's El Capitan 2.0 in Marshalltown to get myself there. Taco Tuesday deal, 4 quesadilla tacos for $10. Can't really beat that. Plus, listen every Throwback Thursday for your chance to win a $50 gift certificate to Morisco's in Marshalltown. They've also got a location in Des Moines, open 11 a.m. till 9 p.m. every day, but they're closed on Mondays. They've got specials all week, including their brunch.

0: special on the weekends. Nothing better than a weekend full or a Sunday full of church, then brunch, then football, right? I mean, might as well get to Morisco's for their brunch special there on the weekends. As we celebrate National Taco Day, I'll be celebrating at Morisco's. Probably going to go there for lunch today because we've got volleyball here this evening. Marshalltown taking on Ottumwa tonight. Brandon and I will be there. Zach Tomish will also be there out at the Roundhouse as Marshalltown Volleyball looks to wrap up regular season senior night tonight, and then they've got one more regular season game on Thursday. That should be a good one as well. National Taco Day, going to celebrate out at Morisco's, and then we're going to celebrate National Coaches Day as well, celebrating the volleyball team at the Roundhouse tonight.
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Lefty and Vincent Mason, Something to Lose. It's Iowa's best country on. It kicks at a 1.1. Hey, speaking of losing something, unfortunately, you know, all good things must come to an end. All great things must come to an end. Ella Langley, no longer number one on the Billboard Hot 100 chart. Still set the record, though, 24 weeks atop the Billboard Hot 100. She was surpassed by Taylor Swift. And the second part of her album. And she now has four of the top five songs in the Billboard Hot 100 list from her album "The Life of a Showgirl." And I gotta say, looking at the list here, I did go ahead and I wanted to hear the song, so I listened to the Taylor Swift song. She's got four of the top five. Ella Langley second with "Choosing Texas." Stella Lefty sixth with "Boston." Morgan Wallen seventh, "Been By Now." I wanted to listen because, you know, Taylor's kind of had this back and forth of if she's going to do country or not. And the second part of

0: of the life of a showgirl, the songs that just came out are definitely not country. And also, I gotta be honest, there are some Taylor Swift songs that I like. The four that she just put out are not four of those songs. This one's definitely a name recognition four songs in the top five and not a good songs. I'm sorry. I know there's some Swifties out there. These ones just aren't for me. Maybe they're for you. But yeah, she's got four of the top five. Patient Zero at number one. Cleveland at number three. I wonder who that's about. Babylon at number four. And Pink Clouding at number five. All with Ella Langley at number two. So it's all going to the ladies here in the top six. With Stella Lefty at six. Ariana Grande, by the way, at eight. And Olivia Rodrigo at nine. So Morgan Wallen holding down the fort for the guys inside the top 10.
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0: 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Taking a look at our forecast today, a high of 79, lows down to 55. Tomorrow, high of 77, lows down to 50. And Thursday, 68 is our high, lows down to 48. So specifically Thursday, make sure you got yourself a jacket there in the morning and overnight hours. Partly cloudy skies or mainly clear skies, whichever one you prefer, because I'm not totally sure on the distinctions between those. Anyway, it's going to be plenty of sunshine here this week in Kicks Country, which is much needed after the September we had. Mid-50s closing in on 60 degrees. It is 60 in Des Moines here this morning as we make our way towards the 9 o'clock hour with Graylin James. 57 degrees, by the way, outside the Kicks studios. Plenty of sunshine out there in a Kicks Country. Graylin James, Water at a Wedding. It's Iowa's best country on a Kicks on a 1.1. Then we'll close out our hour with some Carrie Underwood.
12: Well, I didn't want to show up, but our families go way back. So when you said your vows, that's exactly where I sat. Thank God for open bars, because watching

Water at a Wedding, Graylin James. It's Iowa's best country on it. Kicks at a 1.1. Join up Brandon and I on Thursday for the Voice of the Cyclones and the Cyclone Insider with John Walters. We're talking all things Iowa State as they won, actually, against West Virginia. Boy, it's been that kind of a week, hasn't it? They won against West Virginia. They'll be taking on BYU on a Friday night. We'll have all the preview for that game coming up on Thursday with the Cyclone Insider with Voice of the Cyclones, John Walters. Here's Carrie Underwood and Ghost Story.

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1: All of your favorites here in the 9 o'clock hour as we get set to wrap up the Morning Kickstart. Still an hour to go, though, including some John Morgan, Zach Top, and Scotty McCreary. Plus, we'll get your Brownfield report in there. But first, we got to start off our hour. How about Morgan Wallen, One Thing at a Time at Kicks on a 1.1.
0: Bell Plain, Vinton, Garrison, and the rest of Benton County. Thank you for making us number one for Iowa's best country. 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

0: Morgan Wallen, One Thing at a Time. It's Iowa's Best Country on a Kickstarter 1.1 into our 9 o'clock hour. We'll have your Brownfield report coming up, and also celebrating a national farm, I'll get to the 4-H week here in just a minute as well. It's Kid Myself and John Morgan.
1: Wee-wee.

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Zach Topp, south of Sanity. It's Iowa's Best Country on a Kix at a 1.1. He's going to be at the Casey Center here this week on Thursday. Excited to see how that show turns out. Should be a good one out there at the Casey Center this week. Hey, I was hanging out with some friends of mine over Discord, which is like a voice call, video call thing that we use when we're playing video games together. If you really want to see somebody have just a total mind blank and just absolutely lose it, just tell them that they sneeze weird. I sneezed while we were in this voice call together. Everybody in the voice call just said that I sneezed weird. I don't know if it's the sound or what, but listen, it's allergy season. I get it. People are sneezing. I don't know how I sounded weird when I sneezed. That just doesn't make sense to me. Listen, if you see me out in public and I sneeze, don't tell me I sneeze weird, because you'll drive me insane, because now I feel like I'm being judged for how I sneezed because I have allergies. And I don't think that's right. If you're with me, stand up with me, all right? It's Scotty McCreery, Cabin of Solo, at Kix at 1.1.

0: Animals featuring Dolly Parton, son of Jolene. It's Iowa's best country on a Kicks at a 1.1. I found my new favorite adjective for somebody, or a descriptor of somebody. A Walmartian was arrested. Yes, somebody who goes to Walmart is now forever and always a Walmartian. And he was arrested after scanning ramen noodles instead of real groceries. Police recently arrested a 31-year-old man after he scanned packages of ramen noodles instead of his Walmart groceries at a self-checkout kiosk. The man named Jesus pretended to ring up an entire cart full of merchandise. Employees caught him and called 911. The police quickly arrived and determined that Moreno scanned ramen noodles instead of his other items. He was charged with burglary and grand theft, as he should be. Now listen, I'm all for trying to find the discounts, especially with groceries, in 2026. But do it the right way. Be the couponer that has 500 coupons, not 500 packs of ramen.
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3: 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I'm John Perkins with a Brownfield Market Update. 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Dorchester, Wisconsin this morning is steady at 60. Major direct markets, it's early call is mixed. Not sure which direction things are going to go. The run was a little bit light yesterday, but it was done at modestly lower prices. That could be a sign that buyers are going to have to bid up in order to move those needed numbers. Pork on Monday was $1.53 higher at $86.01. The estimated hog slaughter on Monday was 493,000 head. That's up 9,000 on the week and about 2,000 on the year. Choice box beef, $4.07 higher at $378.26. Select beef yesterday was up $4.08 at $358.57. November beans are up 12. December corn's 3.5 higher. December wheat in Chicago is up 6.75. And overall, grains and oil seeds are responding to a lower move in the dollar index this morning and a higher move in the Dow Jones Industrial Average. Harvest for both corn and soybeans is below average, and the USDA's national crop condition ratings did dip on both crops over the past week. U.S. winter wheat planting and emergence are behind most recent years. Live and feeder cattle are higher, a little bit oversold with help from yesterday's higher close in beef as they wait for widespread direct business. December lives up 95 at 220.92, and February was 125 higher at 223.30. November feeders are up 192 at 332.05. Nearby hogs are lower, deferred months are higher, adjusting spreads. December's down 30 at 70.65, and February leans 45 lower at 72.25. John Perkins, Brownfield.

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They've got hot beef, hot tenderloins, chili cheese, footlong hot dogs, and chili with grilled cheese. Stop in today. 79 is your high today, lows down to 55. Wednesday, 77, lows down to 50. And Thursday, a high of 68 degrees, lows down to 48. A 10% chance of rain on Thursday. That's our only chance for rain until the start of next week. So looking good out there in Kicks Country here this week. And it's looking good out there here today as temperatures hover right around that 60-degree mark. 59 and a sunny outside the Kicks studios here this morning. Continuing on into our 9 o'clock hour, it's little Walker Hayes, You Broke Up With Me. Iowa's best country on it. 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

Walker Hayes, you broke up with me. It's Iowa's best country on it. Kicks at a 1.1. Got a good beat to start that one. Good stuff from Walker Hayes. It's Ella Langley, also good stuff from her. Loving Life Again. It's Iowa's best country on it. Kicks at a 1.1.

0: Best country on it. Kicks on a 1.1. Our news director, Zach Tomish, coming in. We'll have a bit here in just a minute. Chris Jansen, Fight for a Girl.
1: Yeah, I've been sitting around, playing them haggard sounds, running them memories up. Take me back to a square body truck. All my buddies all circled around in an old city parking lot. Remember, thought we had it all. We didn't have a

a redneck thing. Maybe that's just how I see. 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A real man, he'll fight.

0: Chris Jansen, A Fight for a Girl. It's Iowa's Best Country on Kix at 101.1. Joining me now in the Kix studio, it's the news director, Zach Tomisch. No news, though.
1: We've got well, kind of some news here.
0: Kind of news.
1: So, Dave, I got a question for you. When it comes to tacos and burritos, are those considered sandwiches to you?
0: I would say no.
1: Okay, well, the reason I bring this up, WGN says a judge in Fort Wayne, Indiana, ruled that tacos and burritos are considered sandwiches. A judge made the ruling as part of a court case between a restaurant owner and a county commissioner. The restaurant owner told the commission that the tacos and burritos are sandwiches. The county disagreed until the judge made the ruling. Local residents are split over whether or not tacos are sandwiches. Well, this was presented to me over on our sister station, KFJB, this morning. And I just so happened to have an interview lined up with Marshall County Attorney Jordan Gaffney.
0: Oh.
1: So my very first question to him, of course, was, I laid it all out here, are tacos and burritos considered sandwiches? So we have a ruling here in Marshall County. They are not considered sandwiches. The burritos are considered wraps.
0: Okay. See, I can get behind that.
1: Yeah. I felt pretty good about it because I was thinking it's a hard shell taco with the corn hard shell. It's not the same as like a bread for a hot dog.
0: Right.
1: Now, a hot dog, in my opinion, is a sandwich.
0: I think technically, because it's basically like a sub.
1: Right.
0: And a sub is a sandwich.
1: Between two pieces of bread is kind of where I'm going with.
0: Right.
1: But the taco, the hard shell is not, it's made of corn.
0: Right.
1: It's not made of bread.
0: Right.
1: So that's the vessel that I'm using to bring the food to my mouth is not the same as if it were a sandwich. That's kind of when Jordan and I talked a little bit more, Jordan Gaffney, we kind of agreed on that. Was kind of the basis of our ruling.
0: Yeah, so. I think that's a fair way to go about it. I think Fort Wayne's got it wrong.
1: Yeah. Yes, correct. They are not sandwiches. The judge ruled that they are considered sandwiches. So we're going against the grain here in Fort Wayne, Indiana.
0: I wonder what possible problem could have arose that required a judge ruling on is a taco a sandwich.

0: sandwich. Does it say what the dispute was, or is it just?
1: I think they were. It's a Mexican style sandwich, and the original written commitment does not restrict potential restaurants to only American cuisine style sandwiches. So I think that was the American cuisine style sandwiches.
0: Gotcha.
1: What they were ruling on there.
0: Interesting.
1: This was from WGN. I just got a little printout for it, but I would say. Talking Mexican food, it's interesting. Depending on the vessel that you bring the food from the plate to your mouth changes what it's called. It's all the same food.
0: Yeah.
1: You know, it's you got your meat, your cheese, sour cream, probably some onions, maybe some tomatoes.
0: Jalapenos.
1: Whatever. But if you wrap it in a burrito and wrap it up, it's a burrito. If you put it in, you know, just a hard shell taco, it's a taco. If I put it in a burrito and then enchilada sauce on it, it's an enchilada. So whatever however the vessel or whatever it is, it describes the type of Mexican food you're eating.
0: If I wrap it and then I fry it, it's a chimichanga.
1: Bingo. Yeah.
0: There you go.
1: It's all about the vessel going from the plate to your mouth.
0: Very insightful here, Zach, especially for National Taco Day.
1: Yes.
0: I know you did mention that in the news.
1: Yeah.
0: This morning.
1: It's important stuff here. We are solving the world's problems.
0: We really are. One problem at a time.
1: That's right. Fort Wayne, Indiana has it wrong. Marshall County's got it right. Tacos, burritos, not sandwiches.
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8: Soybeans, corn, and cattle are higher on Tuesday morning. Hogs are mixed. I'm John Perkins with a Brownfield Market Update. You better build bigger bins. It's just a suggestion, but regardless, be ready to maximize your per acre profits with MX Series corn by Stein. Stein has yield. Soybeans are higher this morning. Harvest is behind average. While this week mostly looks dry, there could be more rain next week. U.S. exports could be boosted by a higher move in Brazil's currency. November beans are up 11 and a half at 11.92 and a quarter. January's 11 and a quarter higher at 13.08 and three quarters. December meals up $5.60 at 352.80. December soybean oil's down 21 points at 69.14. Corn is up, monitoring U.S. harvest activity, and there is talk about disease issues because of recent weather in some recent wet weather in some areas. There is talk that USDA could lower its corn yield guess on Friday. December's up 5 1/4 at 5.02 3/4. March is up 5 1/4 at 5.16 3/4. And wheat's higher with winter wheat planting and emergence behind average due to rain in the plains. Slow export movement out of the Black Sea could eventually benefit the U.S. December's up 5 3/4 in Chicago at 6.98. Cotton and rice are basically following their recent trends. December cotton's up 15 at 81.01. And after some early weakness, November rice is now back to steady at 16.23 and a half, probably looking a little bit oversold. Live and feeder cattle are oversold with help from yesterday's higher move in beef as they wait for widespread direct business. December live's up $1.02 at $2.21, and February's $1.45 higher at $2.23.47. November feeders are up $2.45 at $3.32.57. And nearby hogs are lower, deferred months are higher as traders adjust spreads. December is down 47 at $70.47. February leans 67 lower at $72.02. And over the broader market, crude oil's just above $88 a barrel. John Perkins.
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0: Dylan Scott, Dear Big City. It's Iowa's best country on a Kix 101.1. And I'm going to be sending it off to Doris Day because I just, as we went back live, my nose started bleeding. So I'm going to send it off to Doris Day. Don't worry, Doris. I didn't get anything on any of the equipment as we celebrate National 4-H Week here at Kix 101.1. The Kix 101.1 of the Brownfield Network have produced 4-H salutes airing through Saturday. 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
14: All of a sudden, I'm David Braga. can't get that low. 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A high today of 79 degrees. What am I doing here? I need to go home, work in my garden. Overnight low of 55 and tomorrow a high of 77. Belle Plains at 62, Des Moines 64, it's sunny. And 62 at Kix 101.1.

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1: Former New Dish at Noon from Harper Grace. Underneath the Harvest Moon, which we've already had, and harvest is well underway now that we've got some dry temperatures and, yeah, lots of sunshine.
0: Des Moines, Ames, Marshalltown, and the rest of Central Iowa. 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

Jason Aldean, try that in a small town where everybody knows everybody. And yeah, you're not going to get away with a lot of stuff, that's for sure. 62 in sunshine right now. Hudson Westbrook painted you pretty. 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

and a song about his wife, Caitlin. 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

0: Iowa's Best Country Kicks 101.1. Don't mind me. I was just editing a comment on Facebook. Anyway. Hello. Welcome to Tuesday. It is the first Tuesday of October, and that means it is National Taco Day. Now, you might see on some posts on the internet that it's October 4th, but it's no, this year it's October 6th because it is the first Tuesday of October, and it happens to be Tuesday, and it's Taco Tuesday. We'll be learning more about tacos, probably more than you ever wanted to know about tacos. And, of course, your chance to play Kicks Clash is coming up. Also, I will be getting who you think should be in the top kicks at 6. I'll be asking for that here shortly on our Facebook fan page at Iowa's Best Country Kicks 101.1.
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0: 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Overnight low of 55 and 77 for the high. Tomorrow, State Center, sunny 64, Belle Plaine 64, 66, and Radcliffe, it's 66 with sunshine here at Kicks.

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Brett Young. And now, Brett Young. In case you didn't know, Kicks 101.1, Morgan Wallen, and Ben By Now. 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

0: McCollum and Killing Me, Kix 101.1, October 21st. A very special, special about Dolly Parton is going to be aired. Lainey Wilson and Ella Langley are going to be the performers. Also, got Carrie Underwood, Kelsey Ballerini, Brad Paisley, Little Big Town, Vince Gill, and Reba McEntire. Speaking of Reba, you're going to hear from her next. Kix 101.1, a reminder, playing Kix Clash today, brought to you by Sweet Caroline's Country Kitchen. Okay, maybe it might be Country Kitchen. Sweet Caroline's Kitchen in Ames. That is what you're playing for today in Kix Clash. 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
3: 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Guess what I'm doing when I get home tonight? Oh, yeah. There's a garden calling my name. Boone, 67 in Grinnell. 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
1: 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Our Kix Critter of the Week is Barney, a two-year-old black cat. 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

Low Cash and talking about Kicks 101.1. Well, I really don't have any game show music that I can play in the background, so Infinity Virginian is as close as I can get. Would you like to be in the audience for Wheel of Fortune live at Meskwaki? This is an incredible opportunity. Wheel of Fortune's live traveling show is coming to Meskwaki Bingo Casino Hotel, and I have a chance for you to be in the audience. You're caller number 4 right now. It's October 16th, all this week. Just listen for that cue to call, which is right now. Caller number 4 wins tickets to see the show. You must be 21 years of age or older. That's the only stipulation there is. 1-800-753-6101 is my phone number.

0: was Best Country Kicks 101.1. Okay, now I got to get the different kind of music in here. No, I don't want that one. I want this one. Where is it? I want this one right here. There we go. That's my contest winner music bet. Because we have a winner who's going to experience Wheel of Fortune live traveling show at Meskwaki Bingo Casino Hotel. Kicks 101.1, who's this?
1: Mike Williams.
0: Hi, Mike. Would you like to take part in Wheel of Fortune?
1: I would love to.
0: You are my winner. You've got two tickets to that event at Meskwaki Bingo Casino Hotel on October 16th. Have fun. Who's sending you there?
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0: Mike listening in Ankeny is going to go and experience that Wheel of Fortune live traveling show at Meskwaki. Here's Bailey Zimmerman's Religiously at Iowa's Best Country, Kicks 101.1.

0: Baby Blues from Ashley Cook. Could that be one of the songs in the Top Kicks at 6 this week? Well, waiting for you to comment on our Facebook fan page. The post is there. Just tell me what songs you think should be in the Top Kicks at 6. I think I'm going to put that one in myself. That one and Phone Keys Wallet. Those are the two that I'm putting in. There we go. Oh, I can't do that? Oh, okay. Well, if I could, those would be my two. But what are yours? Head over to our Facebook fan page and comment, please.
1: 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Tractor's sexy. When I close my eyes, the boys of summer. Or was it fall? 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
4: 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Clear tonight, 55. Sunshine tomorrow and 77. 72 in Grundy Center. Des Moines, 71. 68 in Nevada. We're sunny and 70 here at Kicks.

Luke Combs rethinks some things. David and Brandon on the Morning Kickstart join them Thursday mornings. They talk to the voice of the Cyclones, John Walter, for the Cyclone Insider. 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Now the other Luke, Luke Bryan, country, and she knows it. It kicks 101.1.

friendly. 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Kix 101.1, Tyler Hubbard and Brian Kelly have reunited as Florida Georgia Line. A lot of healing done with that. Here is Tyler's latest solo effort, Land, at Kix 101.1.

0: 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Well, it's an away game this week for the Cyclones. 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It is just gorgeous. 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
10: 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Sunshine today will top out about 79 degrees, 55 the overnight low, and 77 tomorrow. Let's refresh these temperatures and see what we got now, huh? 72 in Tama, 71 in Boone, 71 in Conrad, and it's 72 here at Kix.

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1: Brand new from Shaboozy called Cowgirl. 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Shane Proffitt right before that and How It Ought to Be. 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It is Taco Tuesday with your Kix 101.1 information update. 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
2: Good afternoon, Doris, and happy National Taco Day. The first of four televised debates featuring the two candidates for governor is happening tonight. The debate, hosted by KWQC-TV in the Quad Cities, kicks off the final month of campaigning before the November 3rd general election. Democrat Rob Sand has held a town hall in each Iowa county, hitting his 100th town hall of the year last Wednesday in West Des Moines. Republican Zach Lane's campaign website shows he has 15 counties left in his own 99-county tour. The debate is set to start at 7 p.m. at St. Ambrose University campus. Find a place to watch online at kwqc.com. 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The official national safety campaign this year is Charge Into Fire Safety. Safe charging is a superpower. As modern households fill with everyday electronics, including smartphones, laptops, power tools, e-bikes, and scooters, the risk of dangerous lithium-ion battery fires has significantly increased. 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There's a new top-ranked team in the latest Radio Iowa High School football poll, as Todd Kim reports.
3: Central Lyon George Little Rock is a new top-ranked team in Class 2A, replacing previously top-rated Carroll Kemper, which lost to Spirit Lake. Albernette is second, Van Meter third, then it's Mid Prairie fourth,

0: Kemper falls to number 5. The other top-ranked teams the same. Iowa City Regina leads in 1A. Then it's Appian and Parkersburg, West Lyon, Trainer, and Dyersville Beckman. Woodbury Central's top-ranked in Class A. West Sioux at number 2, rounding out the top 5. St. Ansgar, Madrid, and St. Albert. Audubon leads an 8-player. Then it's Iowa Valley, Woodbine, Edgewood, Colesburg, and Gladbrook-Rhinebeck. Southeast Polk remains top-ranked in 5A. Dowling Catholic second, followed by Johnston, Ankeny, and Waukee. Cedar Rapids Xavier top-rated in 4A. Then it's Sergeant Bluff Luton, Western Dubuque, Carlisle, and Lewis Central. And Solon remains top-ranked in the 3A survey. At number 2, it's Clear Lake, rounding out the top 5. Sioux Center, Des Moines Christian, and Carroll.
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5: 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November beans are 16 and a half higher at 12.97 and a quarter. January's up 15 and a half at 13.13. December corn's 9 higher at 5.06 and a quarter. March is up 9 at 5.20 and a half. Live and feeder cattle are higher as traders get ready for this week's widespread direct business. A lot of technical momentum here today. December live's up 337 at 223.35. November feeders are 547 higher at 335.60. And with cash steady to lower, December hogs are down 57 at 70.37. February's 120 lower at 71.50. Brown feed.
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4: 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The new Hinneker snowplow from Z-Line Tire and Repair and Business Highway 30 in Tama. No. Sunshine, 79. Clear tonight, 55. Sunshine tomorrow, 77. 73.

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1: Hurry up and grab a table. Doris Day's Country Cafe is now open.
0: I know there are still some people who haven't had a chance to mow their yard yet. Shh. Don't say that terrible, dirty word. Anyway, welcome to Doris Day's Country Cafe. It is Taco Day. It is National Taco Day. It's also Taco Tuesday. And we're going to be playing Kix Clash right after Jaded, Cole Wetzel, and Ella Langley. Kix 101.1.

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1: 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Oh, yeah. Man. Okay, you're looking for a Mexican style? Okay, they have got the margarita chicken. That sounds really good. Appetizers, oh, delicious. I love spinach artichoke dip, I'll be honest with you. I do. Lots of burgers to choose from. They've got shrimp. They've got salads. They've got delicious sides as well. How would you like to get $25 worth of delicious food from Sweet Caroline's Kitchen and Cocktails? That sound pretty good? Would you like to play Kix Clash? I'm looking for contestants 1 and 2 right now to give me a call. 1-800-753-6101. I will ask four multiple choice questions today. Whoever gets the most right is going to win.
0: Four questions, one winner. Kix Clash.

0: Iowa's Best Country Kicks 101.1 Can't Have Mine. That is Dylan Scott. Well, I have Ashley on line one, and she is looking for someone to take her on and win $25 worth of delicious food from Sweet Caroline's Kitchen and Cocktails in Ames. 1-800-753-6101. Looking for contestant number two.
1: Four questions. One winner. Kicks Clash.

0: and Wallins, don't we? 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We're playing Kix Clash today, brought to you by Sweet Caroline's Kitchen and Cocktails in Ames. Kix 101.1, who's this?
1: It's Ashley.
0: Hi, Ashley. You're contestant number one. Now we just have to wait for contestant number two. Kix 101.1, who is this?
2: This is Laura.
0: Hi, Laura. You and Ashley are going head-to-head today. Ashley, because you are contestant number one, you get to go first. Laura, if she gets it wrong, your chance to answer. All of these are multiple choice.
1: Okay?
0: All of them are multiple choice. All right. Ashley, what does the word taco mean? Does it mean delicious, folded, or half, or in the middle?
1: In the middle.
0: In the middle is right.
1: Wow.
0: Laura, question number two. Which country did tacos originate from? Spain, Mexico, or Italy?
1: Oh, it seems obvious, but I'm going to get it wrong. I'm going to say Mexico.
0: You're right. Yeah, it is Mexico.
1: Wow.
0: Question number three. Ashley, what is Taco Tuesday? A holiday, a restaurant, or a day to eat tacos?
2: It is a day to eat tacos.
0: It is a day to eat tacos. Well, question number four belongs to Laura for a tie. When is National Taco Day in the United States? Is it January 1st, October 6th, or July 4th?
1: October 6th.
0: It is October 6th, and we have a tie, ladies.
1: Yeah!
0: Which means closest to without going over. And now I need to go and see the day in history and see if there's something really spicy I can... I wish I could say it's something to do with Taco Tuesday, but it's not. It has something to do with country music, though.
1: Okay.
0: It was in the 1990s that the country group Alabama joins the Hollywood Walk of Fame. In the 1990s. Closest to without going over. Ashley, you're first.
1: They're my favorite group in the world.
0: Oh, that's good.
1: Oh.
0: No pressure, Ashley. No pressure.
1: No, I have no idea.
2: 1992.
0: All right, Laura. Somewhere in the 90s.
1: I'm saying 1993.
0: It was today in 1994 that Alabama joins the Hollywood Walk of Fame. Laura, you are my winner.
2: Oh, good for her. Well deserved.
0: Ashley, thank you so much for calling in. And thank you for all the awesome things that you guys do out there. We do appreciate the farmers so much. Have a great day, okay?
2: Sounds good. You too. Thank you.
0: Bye-bye. Laura, you've got that $25 gift certificate to Sweet Caroline's Kitchen and Cocktails.
1: I'm excited.
0: That's great. Laura, who made you a winner?
1: Kix 101.1 and Sweet Caroline.
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0: Well, Laura's going to travel a road trip, a slight one, from West Des Moines up to Ames. 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

0: Jenna Paulette and High Noon. Well, it's a little bit past noon. It's actually about half past noon. So will it be like noon and a half, maybe? High Noon and a, anyway. Jenna Paulette at Kicks 101.1. Well, it's been found out the healthiest Halloween candy, according to a dietitian, is none other than, drum roll please, peanut M&Ms. Yep, peanut M&Ms. What if you're allergic to peanut? Oh, we didn't go there. Not going there. The dietitian says not a whole balance, but we give it a little more sense of fullness compared to a more traditional, straightforward sugar-type candies. Also, Reese's Peanut Butter Cup and Snickers are more complex choices. Smarties, they had just had Smartie Day last week, relatively low-calorie, sugary option. Dietitians recommend looking for Halloween treats with protein or fiber and chocolate with 70 to 85% cocoa. Of course, dark chocolate typically has less sugar than milk chocolate. So, or better yet, just skip the sugary stuff and eat some protein. Just saying. Iowa's Best Country Kicks 101.1.
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He's a ranch hand in a pinch, man. 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
0: 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Lots of sunshine today. We'll top out at 79. Maybe we'll even go higher than that. It'll be nice. 55 the overnight low and 77 for the high tomorrow. 72 in State Center, Grundy Center, 76, 74 in Tama, and in Melbourne, it's sunny and 75 here.

0: 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Hey, Jeremy, what's going on?
1: I was going to call and request when you said Sunny and 75. I was going to request that Joe Nichols song.
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1: That song was the most added song a couple of weeks ago to country radio. McCoy Moore and Forget We Ever Met. Well, don't forget me. Eli Youngman kicks things off right now.
0: Grundy Center, Holland, Conrad, and the rest of Grundy County. 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

What Love Ain't, that's an Eli Young band, number one from them. 75 degrees with Lainey Wilson and John Mayer. 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

That song was one of your favorites on the Top Kicks at 6. Hardy, Tim McGraw, Eric Church, and Morgan Wallen. That is MacArthur. 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Still taking your suggestions for the Top Kicks at 6. Here's Jordan Davis. 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

0: again anytime soon at Kix 101.1. Today is National Taco Day. Great way to go celebrate is go get some tacos. We have plenty of great Mexican restaurants around here, so no problem with that. Meanwhile, a guy trashes a Taco Bell over a incorrect order. And we've had incorrect orders, but I sure don't go in there and raise all holy. No, definitely not. This guy was seen standing at the counter and yelling that he got all the way home and realized that they got the order wrong. He was throwing items before leaving with the employees too. They locked the doors. Please don't do that. Yeah, if they got the order wrong, go back over and say, excuse me, I think you got a mistake. They'll be more than happy to take care of it for you. And who knows, you might even get your meal for free.
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10: 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Stop in today. 79 for our high today with sunshine, clear tonight, 55. And tomorrow, another great day to be outside, 77. It is 77 already in Grundy Center, 78 in Des Moines. Nevada, 76. We're now sunny and 76.

John King gets a drink and a Kicks 101.1. We'll be walking down memory lane in just a few moments. Right now, Tucker Wetmore's Brunette, Kicks 101.1.

0: named Cream of Wheat because it was so white. And now you also have, I have to think about it. Malt meal, which is the same thing. And you have chocolate malt meal. 1927, the world's first movie with sound. Al Jolson's The Jazz Singer debuted, and that movie was actually featured in my favorite movie of all time, Singing in the Rain. Great movie. Love it. 1986, you remember this one, Double Dare, premiering on Nickelodeon? Oh, golly, yeah, I do. Not as a kid, but as a parent. 1990, Garth Brooks joined the Grand Ole Opry. Today in 1996, Faith and Tim said, I do. And they've been I-doing ever since. Of course, this was mentioned in Kix Clash. Country group Alabama joins the Hollywood Walk of Fame today in 1998. And in 2000, CSI Crime Scene Investigation premiered on CBS. And that's your walk down memory lane. And speaking of walking, we're going to be walking over to the Animal Rescue League to find out about our Kix Critter of the Week coming up.
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1: Joining me is Jody from the Animal Rescue League in Marshalltown. Jody, we always start out with our current Kix Critter of the Week. This week, it was Barney, the 2-year-old black cat. Did he get a brand new home?
2: Barney is still here. He is still waiting for his forever home.
1: Okay, who is our Kix Critter this week?
2: This week, we have Shelby. She is a young, we guesstimate around a year old. Our best guess is a chocolate lab, Chesapeake Bay, curly-haired retriever mix.
3: Whoa.
2: Okay. She came to us as a stray, and after a day or so, her owners had come forward and very humbly had admitted that they are having a hard time caring for her. So we accepted her as a surrender. Okay. And since we have had her, we are learning that she is just the sweetest thing, very cuddly and very playful. She loves people. If she had to choose between a person and a toy, she would rather choose the person.
1: Aww.
2: So she is very eager to please and very young. With her guesstimated breed of possibly a hunting type with hunting season right around the corner and her being young and eager to please, she could potentially be a good candidate for a hunting dog if you are up to the challenge.
1: Mm-hmm.
2: I'm not sure what all that takes. I've never trained a hunting dog before, but all in time, she will come to be just the best dog if she's just set on the right path with the right family and the right home that is willing to devote the time and patience that she needs.
1: Yeah, Shelby, how can we find out more about her, Jody?
2: You can come out here any day, Tuesday through Friday, 11 to 5, or Saturday, 11 to 4. You can check her out on our website at www.arlmarshalltown.com, where all of our adoptable pets are listed. Or you can check us out on the Kix website as well.
1: Absolutely. And because she is our Kix Critter of the Week, what is her adoption fee, Jody?
2: Her adoption fee will be $75 because she's half off.
1: It's a great deal. All right. Hopefully we can get Shelby a brand new home. Thank you so much, Jody.
2: Thank you. You have a good week.
1: You too. Bye-bye. What an amazing opportunity to get a dog, and she's a puppy. She's barely a year old. So if you are looking for a possible hunting dog, or you just want, you like the hunting breed, by all means, head over to the Animal Rescue League and find out more about Shelby. Of course, that information will be on our website, on our Facebook fan page shortly here, Kix 101.1.
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0: But not yet. At least not today. 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Well, what I can do is tell you the great forecast we have for the next while. Yeah, Saturday looks awesome. Thank you. Oh, yes. We're going to have a high today of 79, overnight low of 55, and tomorrow a high of 77. Nevada 76, Melbourne is 76. It's now sunny and 77. It kicks 101.1 with Dylan Scott's What He'll Never Have.

0: Doris Day in the Midday, Monday through Friday, 10 to 3.
1: Oh, my gosh. Yeah. Jason Scott in the high heat, highway robbery. Kix 101.1, I got some news about a song that we have played here at Kix 101.1. It's pretty exciting stuff, too.
0: Webster City, Stanhope, Ellsworth, and the rest of Hamilton County. Thank you for making us number one for Iowa's best country, Kix 101.1.

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John Morgan, who was a special guest on Rise Up Country with John Ritter on Sunday morning. That's Kid Myself. Iowa's Best Country Kicks 101.1. If you are having issues, do not be afraid to reach out and touch someone. Or if you think someone is having some issues, reach out and talk to them. 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

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Thanks to Members First Community Credit Union. Here's Charles Wesley Godwin, along with Luke Combs and Better That Way at Kix 101.1.

0: John Osborne, Brett Mason. Now, that song is nominated for a Grammy for Best Country Duo and Group Performance. Guitar World says some of the genre's finest talents bring their fire to this track. And Forbes magazine says a song true country fans will want to hear over and time again. Teleman, Ira Dean, and Ronnie Dunn. Ooh, that'd be so exciting if they won that Grammy. And they'd be pretty thrilled too, especially Ira. Iowa's Best Country Kicks 101.1. Are you ready? Get ready to play Super Shine Mastermind.
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0: 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And it's Tightwad Tuesday on top of it, so here you go. Super Shine Mastermind question today. 46% of parents have caught their children secretly doing this. 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
6: 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For today, high of 79 degrees, an overnight low of 55, Wednesday 77. The rest of the week just looks perfect. It really does. All the way to Saturday, sunshine 76. Perfect weather to be outside, getting stuff done. Grundy Center 79. It's 80 in Des Moines. Here you go. You're showing off, Des Moines, but that's okay. 78 in Nevada and 78 at Kix 101.1.

0: 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We're playing Super Shine Mastermind for a deluxe car wash from Super Shine Car Wash. 46% of parents have caught their children secretly doing this. What is it? Not a phone. 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
0: Wow. You got it. 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
1: Woohoo!
0: 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Who's this?
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0: Connor, you got that deluxe car wash from Super Shine Car Wash. 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

Ella Langley's Lovin' Life again at Kix 101.1 from her Dandelion album. Here is Jason Aldean's Don't Tell on Me, Kix 101.1.

0: in my boots, Morgan Wallen at Kix 101.1. 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
2: That's some straight-up liberal bullshit. Liberal politician Josh Turek. He only shows up for illegals. 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

0: And that's the truth. 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
0: 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Another beautiful day in the neighborhood. Maybe you're out doing some field work. Maybe you're gardening. Maybe you're mowing that lawn. That's now become a mini forest. 79 for the high, 55 the overnight low. And tomorrow a high of 77. It is sunny everywhere and temperatures in the 70s and, well, Des Moines at 80. It's 78 in Melbourne and 78 at Kix 101.1. 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

Iowa's Best Country, Kix 101.1. It's Kyle Martin in the 3 o'clock hour. That was Hudson Westbrook. Before that, Kane Brown. Coming up, we're going to hear from Kelsey Ballerini, Justin Moore, and right now, George Burge with Luke Bryan.

Iowa's Best Country Kicks 101.1. Miranda Lambert settling down. And Miranda tells the Wall Street Journal she likes to drink beer. She likes to drink beer during her writing sessions, a guitar on the porch with some beers, her favorite way to write. Sounds like a good time, doesn't it? Speaking of beverages, here's the non-alcoholic kind, water at a wedding. Well,

0: Iowa's Best Country Kicks 101.1. Kyle Martin with you in the afternoon. In case you have not heard, Kenny Chesney coming to Kicks Country along with Eric Church, Sheryl Crow, and Graylin James coming to Jack Tri Stadium June 5th, 2027. 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They're going to list three Kenny Chesney songs, but two of them are fakes. Be the first one to name the correct Kenny Chesney song and win. Coming up, your Kicks Country forecast and Kelsey Ballerini.
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13: Here's your Kicks Country Forecast from the Weatherology Weather Center. Bright sunshine expected this afternoon with highs around 79. Winds out of the southwest, 10 to 15 miles per hour. Lows level off around 55 tonight, mainly clear skies. Highs level off around 76 tomorrow, mainly sunny skies. That's your forecast. I'm Kix 101.1 meteorologist Laura Lockwood. Currently 80.

Iowa's Best Country, Kicks 101.1. Morgan Wallen with Bimbi now. Well, would you go on a breakfast date with somebody? A new survey by Kellogg's reveals that 64% of singles are open to breakfast for a very first date. The survey says that a breakfast date takes the pressure off. Yeah, there's probably no going up to Inspiration Point and making out in the morning. Jordan Davis and Turn This

0: It's Tucker Wetmore, Iowa's best country. 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Do you love chicken fingers? 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The Coop is the place to go. 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

0: 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Out here in Iowa, we're used to some bull, but liberal politician Josh Turek is really full of Turek voted to let Iowa law enforcement refuse to cooperate with ICE to remove dangerous illegal aliens from Iowa communities. He backed taxpayer-funded welfare benefits to illegal immigrants and supports amnesty, including for criminal illegals convicted of serious crimes like assault causing bodily injury, indecent exposure, and drunk driving. Now we find out Turek was even caught telling illegal immigrants how to obstruct law enforcement and called cracking down on illegal immigrants
1: fundamentally wrong and un-American.
0: That's some straight-up liberal bullshit. Liberal politician Josh Turek. He only shows up for illegals. Paid for by SLF PAC and not authorized by any candidate or candidates committee. SLFPAC.org. SLF PAC is responsible for the content of this ad.
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Iowa's Best Country Kicks 101.1. It's Kyle Martin in the afternoon. Well, All Country News says the list is growing of performers who are going to take part in the live TV special honoring the late Dolly Parton. CMA presents I Will Always Love You, a celebration of Dolly Parton, October 21st on ABC. The list now includes

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11: Here's your KIX Country forecast from the Weatherology Weather Center. Bright sunshine expected this afternoon with highs around 79. Winds out of the southwest 10 to 15 miles per hour. Lows level off around 55 tonight, mainly clear skies. Highs level off around 76 tomorrow, mainly sunny skies. That's your forecast. I'm KIX 101.1 meteorologist Laura Lockwood. Currently 80.

getting you home each afternoon. The Drive Home with Kyle Martin. Newton, Prairie City, Baxter, and the rest of Jasper County. 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

Iowa's Best Country, Kix 101.1. That's Zach Brown Band out in the middle. Great music coming up this hour. We're going to hear from the Lukes, Luke Bryan and Luke Combs, Hardy, and right now, Bailey Zimmerman.

Kip Moore, She's Mine, Iowa's Best Country, Kix 101.1, Kyle Martin with you on this National Taco Day. Interesting story out of Fort Wayne, Indiana. A judge has ruled tacos and burritos are considered sandwiches. The judge said that tacos and burritos are Mexican-style sandwiches. All I know is they're delicious, and I don't care how they're classified. Here's Chase.

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10: Here's your Kicks Country Forecast from the Weatherology Weather Center. Mainly clear skies tonight, lows around 55. Southwesterly winds, 5 to 10 miles per hour. Highs around 76. Tomorrow, mainly sunny skies. Mainly clear skies tomorrow night, 51. Upper 60s Thursday, low 70s Friday. That's your forecast. I'm Kix 101.1 meteorologist Laura Lockwood. Currently 81.

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Right now, her third single off her third studio album, Bell Bottom Country. Here's Wildflowers and Wild Horses with Lainey Wilson from 2023.

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0: It's Parker McCollum, Iowa's best country, Kicks 101.1. Kenny Chesney is bringing his original Vibe Room tour to Jack Trice Stadium coming up June 5th of next year. And the Morning Kickstart has got your tickets with the Chesney Challenge. Dave will give you three Kenny Chesney songs, but two of them are fakes. Be the first correct caller to name the correct Kenny Chesney song and win a pair of tickets to go see Kenny with Eric Church, Sheryl Crow, and Graylin James at Jack Trice Stadium June 5th of 2027. Coming up, we've got your forecast on the way with Keith Urban.
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15: Here's your Kicks Country forecast from the Weatherology Weather Center. Mainly clear skies tonight, lows around 55. Southwesterly winds 5 to 10 miles per hour. Highs around 76. Tomorrow, mainly sunny skies. Mainly clear skies tomorrow night, 51. Upper 60s Thursday, low 70s Friday. That's your forecast. I'm Kicks 101.1 meteorologist Laura Lockwood. Currently 81.

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vote. Chris Jansen, Buy Me a Boat. Two favorite days of having a boat, the day you buy it and the day you sell it. Kyle Martin in the 5 o'clock hour coming up, George Strait. Luke Combs and Dustin Lynch on the drive at 5 right now. Kenny Chesney.

Iowa's Best Country Kicks 101.1 with Ashley McBride. It's Kyle Martin on the drive at 5. Well, do you have a football ritual that you believe you need to perform or you need to do something in order to ensure your team wins? You're not alone. New survey by Royal Crown reveals 34% of football fans believe their game day rituals actually influence the

outcome of the game. I believe this. I really do. Even if it doesn't affect the outcome of the game, if it makes you feel better, that, you know, that's the important thing. Until your team loses when you do that ritual, then you got to start all over and maybe change that underwear that you've been wearing since the beginning of the football season. Here's Chris Young and I Didn't Come Here to Leave.

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0: 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The song was just released September 10th. On the way, we'll take a look at your Kicks country forecast, and a classic from George Strait.
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9: Here's your Kicks Country forecast from the Weatherology Weather Center. Mainly clear skies tonight, lows around 55. Southwesterly winds 5 to 10 miles per hour. Highs around 76. Tomorrow, mainly sunny skies. Mainly clear skies tomorrow night, 51. Upper 60s Thursday, low 70s Friday. That's your forecast. I'm Kicks 101.1 meteorologist Laura Lockwood. Right now, it's 80 degrees.

Michael Wetzel with Ella Langley, Iowa's Best Country, Kicks 101.1. And Ella tells Southern Living Magazine that Miranda Lambert was her inspiration to become a country singer. She says, Miranda was somebody I grew up listening to and looking up to. She is who she is, and she doesn't apologize. Here's Josh Ross.

0: Iowa's Best Country Kicks 101.1. It's Kyle Martin on the drive at 5. Hey, who wants to win the Brain Buster and win a little moolah and be the smartest person in Kicks Country? 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We ask a survey question on the morning kickstart at 6:38. Be the first one to answer it correctly and win some moolah. Dustin Lynch is coming up after the break.
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0: 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Jelly Roll reflects on three pivotal events in his life: breaking into somebody's house to recover a bag of marijuana, finding religion, and attending a rock concert in Nashville back in 1999. 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
12: Here's your Kix Country forecast from the Weatherology Weather Center. Mainly clear skies tonight, lows around 55. Southwesterly winds, 5 to 10 miles per hour. Highs around 76. Tomorrow, mainly sunny skies. Mainly clear skies tomorrow night, 51. Upper 60s Thursday, low 70s Friday. That's your forecast. I'm Kix 101.1 meteorologist Laura Lockwood. Right now, it's 80 degrees.

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The Drive Home with Kyle Martin. Marshalltown, State Center, Liscum, and the rest of Marshall County. 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

Iowa's Best Country, Kicks 101.1, Lainey Wilson and John Mayer. 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It's Kyle Martin with you. On the way, we've got Keith Urban, Jody Messina, Dan and Shay, and here's Alex Miller.

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Is there a breakfast product, whether it be cereal or oatmeal or something like that, that you're just like, I can't, no. Cream of wheat. Yeah, you know what I'm talking about. Basically, you could use it to plaster drywall. It was invented on this date in 1893, developed by Diamond Milling Company in Grand Forks, North Dakota. It's named Cream of Wheat because it was so white, apparently. Here's Megan Maroney with Medicine.

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14: Here's your Kix Country Forecast from the Weatherology Weather Center. Mainly clear skies tonight, lows around 55. Southwesterly winds 5 to 10 miles per hour. Highs around 76. Tomorrow, mainly sunny skies. Mainly clear skies. Tomorrow night, 51. Upper 60s, Thursday. Low 70s, Friday. That's your forecast. I'm Kix 101.1 meteorologist Laura Lockwood. Right now, 77.

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Zach John King, Get to Drinkin'. It's Kyle Martin with you. And here's a song, came out about a year ago, Vincent Mason, where he is processing the loss of a relationship. Here's Wish You Well.

0: Iowa's Best Country kicks 101.1 Message in a Bottle. That's Jody Messina. You know, I was just thinking about those porridge-type breakfast cereals. Talked about Cream of Wheat a little while ago. Another one is Malto Meal.
1: Remember that?
0: Ugh. Anything that you can use as mortar to hold bricks together? 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
13: Here's your Kicks Country forecast from the Weatherology Weather Center. Mainly clear skies tonight, lows around 55. Southwesterly winds 5 to 10 miles per hour. Highs around 76. Tomorrow, mainly sunny skies. Mainly clear skies tomorrow night, 51. Upper 60s Thursday, low 70s Friday. That's your forecast. I'm Kix 101.1 meteorologist Laura Lockwood. Currently, it's 73 degrees.